Schon immer die besten neuen Hits. 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

eventually. So if our time is running out, day after day, we'll make the mundane a masterpiece. Oh my, my, oh my, my love, I take one look at you, you're taking me

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0: greatest hits. 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Hits music only.
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2: 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It's Khalid.
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So if our time is running out, day after day, we'll make the mundane a masterpiece. Oh my, oh my love, I take one look at you, you're taking me.

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So if our time is running out, day after day, we'll make the mundane a masterpiece. Oh my, my, oh my, my love, I take one look at you, you take it.

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2: Hi, this is Niall Horan. 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Hit music only. I know.

snart mere fra min yndlingshits. 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Make it so easy to fall in love. Hits music only. 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